0: far as that.
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0: Central 4923. Can you copy, pal? Copy, file. I believe it's going to be out of Alabama.
1: Left of Canton, Charles, Adam, Nora, Sam, Ida, Nora. First of Mike, M-I-K-E, middle of John, 11-12 of 1980.
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1: I'll be clear of the fairgrounds of the service. 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
0: Stand by. 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
1: 16436.
0: Says, where would you like them?
2: You show me out at Sherry's. Belt. State Road. I'm out with a male subject here.
0: On South State, 4923 is out with a male subject.
1: Okay.
0: 2034.

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1: What?
0: Officer of safety caution from Lane. Showing a miscellaneous want for parole. Full extradition out of MDOC Lansing. Parole of Scander, no bond. Original controlled substance, possession of meth. He's also showing a mental order. Outside of that, expired outside of Ionia. That's for William Dennis Nibs, 11-11 of 80.
1: Yeah, I'll have him in custody. I'll have new charges. But if you want to advise the DOC on their warrant as well.
0: Okay. You're on scene 2041.

0: So go ahead.
1: Just to confirm, does he have a teardrop tattoo underneath his left eye?
0: No, for sure.

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1: Go ahead.
0: Flatbed, Reed and Hoppus for a bicycle and a bicycle trailer.

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1: We should be set with two of us. It's just a little worked up.
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3: 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Belling Road in Flanagan, 2 Queen David John 21 on a black Volkswagen Touareg. 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
0: He is showing one warrant out of Montcalm County. It's a civil for neglect child, 100-mile pickup with 4,961 cash only bonds, same amount in arrears.
1: Clear. Can you check on it?
0: Abram, 2058.
1: 1826. Go ahead. I'll be on here in just a second.
0: Four nine nineteen.
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0: 2859.

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1: I'm clear. Reese's has that one and the one from Colorado. Who's where is the info for entry?
0: Clear.
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0: Can one of you copy a call? 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Be looking for a semi-truck. Driver's side door was open. The lights were on the truck. He didn't see anyone around. He was just like the area check.
1: Clear.
0: And is that for a 60 or a 70?
1: 60.
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0: I need Central 7, like first responders, Lacey and I have a party 18634 Elm Road, 8634 Elm Road, across of Woodland Drive. 25-year-old female, sick person, altered LOC, pain in their left arm, social score 2127. Central 7, like first responders, party 18634 Elm Road, 8634 Elm Lane, cross of Woodland Drive. You're responding on a 25-year-old female sick person, altered LOC, complaining of pain in her left arm. Social score at 2027.
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0: I'll be clear, my last.
1: You're clear. Can you copy another?
0: Go ahead.
1: It's going to be at the Boxer Storage on North 66. 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
0: I checked the area. It's going to be a UTL for that minivan.
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0: 9 unit, copy a call. Responding to 724 West Lincoln, 724 West Lincoln, cross of King Street and North State. Make contact with Skylar Brennan. He says that his 13-year-old daughter walked to the gas station earlier. Someone was in the driveway of what they call the parolee house and was talking to the 13-year-old, asking how old she was. Then later, a female came out and threatened them. Females described as possibly Native American, dark hair, and no teeth. I believe the address is going to be 718 West Lincoln.
1: I'm clear, and it is.
0: Clear.
1: Did they want contact or just to check on the female?
0: Skylar would like contact to talk to you about the whole situation.

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unit to the center dispatch, Portland ambulance, priority 1 medical at Sunset Ridge, 7204 East Spring River, lot 376, responding on a 67-year-old female, upper abdominal pain. Central's clear at 2225.

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0: 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Have a good game, please.
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0: Claire, can one of you copy an area check for a crash notification?
1: Go ahead.
0: Pinging at the address of 1871 Nickel Plate Road. It's going to be, actually, it looks like Hubbardston Road, just east of Nickel Plate before it turns to Clintonia. It's just an automatic crash notification phone call. We can't get anybody to come to the phone.
1: I'm quick.
0: 2255. 3418 status.
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1: You reckon, 2257?

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1: 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Have a good night.
0: You too, 2301. 621, Santa.
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0: 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There's a lot of lookalikes, but so far I'm showing a criminal bench out of Montmorency, 100-mile pickup, 500 cash bond only. Standby for the rest.

0: 4923, continuing when you're ready.
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0: Also has a bond conditional release order. Same county. Has a positive CMS hit. Discharge from probation. 427 of 26 original convictions. Larceny in a building and possession of meth and child support.
1: I copy, thank you.
0: You're welcome.

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0: County Central Dispatch 23412, any unit to back for an alarm at 71 West Bluewater Highway, 7071 West Bluewater at the Sunoco, cross of Morrison Lake and Woodland Drive, showing zone 2 rear door, no contact with key holder. 3412, clear.
1: 12, clear. Just be advised, I'm coming from the South State. Break.
0: I'm clear. Any units back?
2: 3418, North State, and Peterson.
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0: I'm clear. 26, can you start that way? 2317.
2: Four, six.
0: Go ahead.

0: 6, go ahead.
1: 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I'll check and advise on that alarm.
0: I'm clear, 26, are you clear, direct?
1: Okay.
0: 23, 18.

0: Central 6478.
1: Good.
0: I'm going to be UTO. I'm clear.
1: You're clear, 2321. For 12 from Central. Go ahead. I have Dean on the line. He said he just locked up about 2 minutes ago. He's back at Sunoco Red Equinox. He's checking, but he believes everything's secure. Perfect. Thank you.
0: Copy the Alpha 12. You can disregard.

0: Central, can you check with Dean then to see if he even wants a police response?
1: Okay.
0: Go ahead.
1: Be advised that police needed.
0: Five copy, I'll be clear of it back in.
1: 2323.

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0: Myself, 15 and 18 are clear the fairgrounds out of service. 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
1: Thanks, 22, 23, 24.

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0: 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Put 23 down there. And I will be out of service. Happy night. And how did this radio sound today?
1: Loud and clear.
0: Excellent. Thank you.
1: Robocom 2336.

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0: Allegheny County Central Dispatch, 2 Ovidla Countywide units for an assault in progress at 5316 Harwood Road, 5316 Harwood Road, cross of Bennett Road and Peck Lake Road. Caller advising there are 3 males at that address fighting. We're still getting further units to respond.
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1: 6460 detachment.
0: I'm clear. 34 is from the station, if you could start that way.
1: 4 and out.
0: 07.
2: Central from 3412, could you attach me to that as well?
0: 8 from 07.

0: for that hell money, right?
1: Thanks. Can you try that again? You're unreadable.
0: Sorry. Very slow by you, right?
1: Any friend?
0: Copy.
1: One of the parties is going to be a Reese Tyler Gwinnett, 116 of 02. Officer safety caution. He's currently on probation for police officer R&O. Previous call from January mentions drugs and weapons on that subject.
0: I copy. Do they all belong to that residence, or where are they from?
1: Reese is registered there. We're still working on the others.
0: Copy.

0: 146 for Central.
1: Go ahead.
0: Another male involved in this is going to be Jerry Ginnup. He is showing an officer safety caution lien as well as a CMS hit discharge from parole. He also has one warrant out of Montcalm County for child support.
1: I copy. Can you reach out to them and let them know we might have contact, see if they're going to want them?
0: Abrams, Air 11.

0: units responding. They were in the driveway. Jerry just took off into the cornfield after hitting the caller and shoving her down while she was on the phone. He should be wearing a gray t-shirt, blue jeans, possibly a hat.
1: Oh boy, copy.

0: units responding. The remaining male subject, Eric Andrew Pett, 12-6 of 84, mental order out of Kent County. He's got a warrant on a MOCOM for neglect child. Officer safety caution, SEMA said discharge from parole. He's got multiple assault with a dangerous weapon charges out of Kent and MOCOM. He's registered out of Grand Rapids.
1: We copy.
0: Six from 12.
1: Go ahead.
2: I'm David in Harwood. How far out are you?
1: Bennett, Harwood.

0: Done. What was the subject wearing that took off on call? At one point, he had a gray t-shirt, blue jeans, and he was wearing a hat. He did at one point take his shirt off. Caller wasn't sure if he put his shirt back on. Okay.
1: Okay.
0: 70.
1: Do we know what direction of travel this part is?
0: Caller advised northwest into the field.
1: Really?
0: Fair 16.
2: Next unit's coming in. If you want to roam up and down Bennett, Central, can you actually, I'll just get a hold of 3410 myself.

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2: I'll be in the area as well.
1: 017.
3: Ten didn't answer. Can you check with Ken to see if they have a dog working?
1: Abram.

0: 6, 4 units from 34-6.
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0: Do I have both of you out here right now?
1: Sure.
0: If between you guys and 12, one of you wants to take point, Harwood and Bennett, the other next road to the west on Bennett, and one of you roam, I believe that he's going to be heading towards the city.
1: Okay. 3406-6460.
0: Go ahead.
1: I'll be at the corner of Bennett Harwood.
0: Copy.

0: six. If you get a hold of Kent County's dog, just have him give me a call. It's pretty convoluted right now. Sounds like everyone ran at one point.
1: I'm clear. They're checking with the sergeant right now. They advise they do have some on, but if they're going to be coming your way, they're going to be coming from Wyoming.
0: They can probably disregard them. That's the way it helps.
1: I'm clear.

0: me, please?
1: Fine.
0: Edward D. Renora, 0004.
1: Okay, stand by.
0: Go ahead.
1: Comes back on the 2005 Pontiac Grand Prix to a Samantha Jean Jill Desma out of Ionia. 8/15/2026 EID, no.
0: Copy, I've got another plate for you.
1: Got it.
0: Frank Adam David, 9890.
1: Clear. That one's coming back on a 2005 Pontiac Grand Prix to a Myrna Jones Sherwood out of Ionia, 2/6/2027
0: EIVS. All right, copy. I've got one more plate for you.
1: Got it.
0: Edward Robert Robert, 760.
1: ...2018 Chevy Equinox to a Crystal Gale Alford out of Ionia, 9/13/2026 EIVS.
0: Thank you.
1: You're welcome, 022.

0: 34-6 from Central.
1: Good.
0: Caller told me that Jerry resides at 424 Taylor Court in Ionia. I can have 49s be a well for a subject matching them if you're able to tell me if there's probable cause.
1: Say for Liz DC. For 10.
2: 18.
1: Can you start an ambulance non-priority for possible arm injury?
2: Claire, can you advise approximate age and gender?
1: 41-year-old male.
2: Claire, 024.
0: He resides at 424 Taylor Court. There is PC from the sheriff's office if you see him. At one point, he was wearing a gray t-shirt, blue jeans, and a hat. He then proceeded to take his shirt off. The caller's not sure if he put his shirt back on.
3: I'm clear, sir.
0: The assault occurred at 5316 Harwood Road between Bennett and Peck Lake.

0: Claire Kent actually called back and said they don't have one available. But I will contact Latham.
1: Ooh, try to get hold 396, I guess, so we can get eyes overhead and check that box.
0: Hey, firm, just confirming now we're looking for two instead of just the one.
1: Hey, firm. Two. Jerry and Reese.
0: 10-4.

0: Central, 34-6. Do you have a suspect description for Reese or just Jerry? Reese, who is probably with Jerry, is shirtless, blue jeans, unknown on shoes, ran into the cornfield as well.
1: Six. You clear on that update as well?
2: Reese clear. I've dealt with Reese before, so I'm clear.
1: Zero, 2 6.
3: 19-6. 34-6 from 6436.
0: What's that for 34-6?
3: Hey, you want me to check with K-964?
0: Yeah, if they don't have an hour response, it sounds like. They've got no other place to go, really, and no other good way to get there other than coming back here.
3: He'd be coming from Ithaca area. I can check with A960, see if he's Rockford area.
0: We'll leave that up to you. I don't know how fresh the trail will be when they get here.
3: Nine,
1: Central.
0: Good.
1: 39-6 is available. He'll be en route shortly.
0: Great, thank you.
1: You're welcome, 028.

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0: 3646. 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
1: Clear. 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

49 units 41, 715 Hackett, 715 Hackett, cross of King Alley, North State Street. 49-year-old female, sick person, not alert. Units clear. 9-year-old female, sick person, not alert. Social Square 048.

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0: Are you available for a warrant confirmation?
1: Yep, go for it.
0: Kent County has a Crystal Rose Cruz who is done on local charges being held on your hold only. Showing two warrants. First is going to be a criminal bench failure to appear, 50-mile pickup, 560 cash or surety. Second is going to be a criminal bench for contempt, 100-mile pickup. Looks like 100,000 cash or surety. They were just wondering on pickup time.
1: Sometime in the next 24 full day.
0: I'm clear. Sometime in the next 24. Sierra 54.

0: 34, 12 from 6. 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
0: If you line your cruiser up with it off of Bennett Road, we've got a couple of hot spots that we're looking at right now.
1: I can try. I see a house where I'm at right now.

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0: We believe that we've located them utilizing the drone. 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Drone's got to return for a battery change, but they seem going to head to that location so we can at least use them as a place marker.
1: I'm clear. 101.

0: 6-4 unit at Harwood and Bennett. Since we're pretty sure to the west of this location, we can see the end of the intersection. If you want to shift to the west towards Ainsworth, that'd be appreciated.
1: 6-4 CPO copies.
0: Go ahead.
2: I'm in line with the woods. It's a cornfield the entire length of this road, though, so I've only got a visual of the road. If you call subtle, Sam.
0: My copy. And then since the units are sliding west, if one of the units wants to position themselves half mile, quarter mile north, check that south, down Ainsworth, I would appreciate it.
3: Yeah, my name. What's that direction?

0: 18. 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
0: There, he's sort of right underneath the drone in the SM tree line right there.
1: Clear. I'll move up and get in line with it.
0: Have a bag with him.
1: Go again.
2: He might have a bag with him.

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0: Central 346. We've pinned that area. The object hasn't moved. 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
1: I'm clear. One's off.

0: County Central to available countywide units. We have an overdose in progress at 7245 South State Road. It's going to be at Super 8, room 103. Caller advising it may be a heroin overdose. Units to respond. For a male possible overdose. Unconscious, he is breathing. 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
1: 7-8, it's worth a minute.
0: Super 8, 7245 South State, room 103. For a male subject, possible heroin overdose. He is unconscious, however, he is breathing. 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

0: Yeah, for Berlin Orange Fire.
1: Berlin Orange, go ahead.
0: We're clear on tones. Are we staging or are we going right in?
1: We're going to have you stage for now.
0: Clear, thank you.
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0: 1:14.
1: Second. 21. Clear, thank you.
0: You're welcome on 22.

0: Trevor Horn, 1312.
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0: Yeah, team of life.
2: Yeah.
1: 126.

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0: is to be advised. I believe I see a light on the east side of the tree line, directly west of the venue.
1: Copy that. One of the drones shining light.
0: Looks like east of the drone.
1: Copy 26, check the 39-6, do you change the second drone off?
2: He does not. I think that could be you two walking in that area, judging by where the drone is. Y'all are in OH bus.
1: Negative, go straight southeast of our location, check out southwest, on the tree line with light sight.

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0: Did you see that Fresh Lake 26?
1: No, but it went away.
0: We still see illumination on the tree line right there.
1: The only lights I'm seeing are you guys, and I don't see any hot spots behind you.
0: Okay, because the canine initially started tracking in that southwest fashion, and then we brought it back this way, but there is for sure a light shining on the trees right now.
1: Six and 39-6, you were pointing the flashlight towards the area that you want us to look at, correct?
0: Abram, go south of your location, follow the tree line straight south on the face that faces east of that wood line. Go, go, go, go, go, go, go, go, go. 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

0: 6 and 39.6 was the tree line, the one you're talking about towards the west.
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0: it. 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
2: 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I'm at the BOP of the mill.
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0: Caller's at 664 Division Street, 664 Division, across of Fargo and Lincoln. He states that the house directly south of him, they're singing karaoke and being very loud. He's talked to them multiple times, and they're still going at it.
1: Clear.
0: 202. Six to one status.
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1: 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Myself and K-9 are heading there if you want to meet us over there for an extra set of hands.
0: Do you want me to approach down the wood line from the north?
1: Yeah, we'll meet you on that road.
0: Clear.

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0: Hey, from.
1: Chief says that's what it is.
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1: Alright, we'll pass along that.
0: Four, six perimeter units and drones we can break down. We're calling it.

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2: Central 434-12, same traffic.
1: Same time.
0: Central 314, same traffic.
1: Clear, same time.
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0: Tom 4 Yellow, Tom 4 Yellow.
1: 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Coming back on the 2007 Pontiac Grand Prix to a Jonathan William Deal out of Ionia, 12-14-2026, the IDF.
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0: 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Same plate on the gray Pontiac kind of.
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1: 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It comes back with title information.
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2: 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I got a Michigan plate, 1 Paul Frank David 6-1 on a black Malibu.
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1: 3105 Commerce Lane, 3105 Commerce Lane crosses Sprague Road, Taco Bell. We've been receiving multiple open 911 calls from a cell phone over the last 20 minutes. Just got another one. I did call there and speak with an employee who said that the callback number we have is not associated with anyone there, and at that time their business was not open. However, we're still receiving calls, and they're still plotting all over their building on a rapid SOS.
0: Clear, you can come in route.
1: Thank you, 701.
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0: Good morning. I'll be in service, car 43. 28 will be in 82. And next you're going home.
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0: far, I haven't been able to locate anything. 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It comes back to a Patrick Miles Waters, 446 Lafayette Street. Could I get an IONU unit to go check his address?
1: Neighbor.

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0: 6465 is out on a 911 number that keeps calling us from the Taco Bell. Comes back to a Patrick Waters at 446 Lafayette Street. Request that you check the address and see if you can make contact with him.
1: No, I'm clear. I checked in-house, and that's a previous address for him, but I'll check it again along with his new address.
0: 749.

0: 6465 from 4920. 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I had a different phone number, and he said that phone number was never registered to him. Do you have anything else from the city I can try for you?
1: Wait, what?

0: No, it doesn't look like anything else in the city reference that number.
1: I'm good. Public safety?
2: Go ahead.
1: I'll be clear, Beth.
2: I'm clear. Thanks for your help. 737. Go ahead.
0: Are you still receiving phone calls?
2: About 10 minutes ago, last one.
0: I've checked all the parking lots over here. Went in and talked to Taco Bell. I'm UTL on this phone.
2: I'm clear. I'll show you clear.

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1: Okay.
0: Okay. 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
0: Chief Slide through the area of Washington and Forest Hill. I'm getting a report of somebody burning in the backyard. Thank you.

0: contact Pam Briner. Area code 517-743-2010. She wants an officer to tell her son that he has to go to his doctor's appointment. I told her that's not something law enforcement would do, but if you could call her and tell her that also.
1: Will do.
0: Thank you.

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1: What?
0: You need pulling into the fairgrounds. Nihonia with 9135 Sam Chang, South Carolina plate. Can you get a great pickup?
1: State 23.

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1: It's going to be last of Daniel, common, first of John, common, middle of Paul, common, 5/26 of 69, a white male.

0: responses seem a little slow this morning, but he is clear file, and there's his SOS showing Ballot Ops registered to 623 East Washington.
1: I'm clear. He's been advised to let what he has here burn down and not add any additional. You show me clear of it.
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1: Glenn.
0: Pam is requesting EMS to stop by to check her son out, and her son is agreeing to be seen by medical.
1: I'm clear. Hi, you touched the Sashed Portland Ambulance, Priority 2 Medical, 7922 Bar Road. 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For a 41-year-old male, mother called because he was refusing to go to doctor's appointment and wanted law enforcement intervention. Officers made contact with her, and he's apparently agreeing to be seen by ambulance personnel to be evaluated. Such is clear, 828.

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0: I'll be on a 2600 South State Mercantile and follow up. No checks.

Central dispatch to Life EMS, Priority 3 Medical, 2776 South State Road, 2776 South State Road at Corwell Health, cross of Sprig and Tuttle. Be in room 7 for an 80-year-old female, dehydrated, also currently on chemo. She is alert and breathing. Central's clear, 846.

0: 49 units, got vehicle.
1: Go ahead.
0: 124 South Jackson Street, 124 South Jackson. I have a Jaden on TX who's advising mom is throwing things around the house and has been destroying stuff all night, and he's not sure what to do with her.
1: Central 28, we're in route. Can you advise him if he's still on TX? That's what that option would be to leave.
0: We have him on TX. What is it that you need to know? You're a very low volume.
1: If he needs a choice, advise him to leave the residence.
0: Okay, clear.

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0: I'll be out.
1: Here, I'm staying also at 905. 905-

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1: Good.
0: It's going to be in front of 8042 Drake Street. Caller 5, the deer was hit and it needs to be dispatched. It's on the side of the road.
1: Wait.
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2: Grand Rapids to Kelsey, the Black Couch Ram, unknown accidents, Edward George, 8796.
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1: Can you turn me up on CFS for standby at 2096 North State Road, lot 34? 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
1: 3415.
0: You're going to be out with a white Impala. I'm sure if it's occupied at the MDOT parking lot during the lake in January. Do you copy, please? Edward Victor Sam, 9485.
1: Snelling, 2013 GM. Check that Chevy Impala. Christine Spickler out of West Main Street, Ionia. Vela 12, 17, and 26 ABS.
0: I'm good. Can you run her? From 28, you all set? Okay, for. We're just rambling.
1: Bye, 30.

0: We'll be out at 4200.
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0: 38186.
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0: We're on scene for the ambulance. The driveway's off mill.
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0: I have someone here for a vehicle release.
1: I'm clear. It's going to be just a minute.

Repeat tone 4, life ambulance on a priority 2 medical alarm, 28 North Osper Street in Saranac, 28 North Osper between Church and Mill, 101-year-old female in a fall detection. Sentence clear, second tone at 936.

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1: 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Employee there called and advised there's a male possibly sleeping. She just wants him checked on east side of the building.
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0: All right, I see my Mitsubishi, and we just got in an accident at the bridge and Mary Street. Can you get fire rolling this way?
1: I'm clear. I was in an accident at Bridge and Mary at 945.
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1: Go ahead.
0: 5060 Wheeler Road, 5060 Wheeler, off of Johnson. Dave McGraw's advising that his neighbor's dogs have killed over 10 of his chickens over the last day or so. Break for his TX.
1: Go ahead with it.
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1: I'm clear.
0: 947.
2: You can show me on scene, single vehicle. Looks like no damage. All incoming can slow down priority 3.
3: I'm clear. All incoming building fire units can slow down to non-emergency. 948.

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1: Last of Abbott, Adam, Boy, Boy, Ocean, Tom, Tom. First of Stephen with a V. Middle of Mark, M-A-R-K. 11-14-85.

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1: Good.
0: Officer safety, positive CMS. He was discharged in 2019, all for 3,500 charges. Other than that, revoked ops out of Ionia.

0: For every one of your calls this morning out in Taco Bell, were you able to find anything? We're still getting harassed with 911 calls.
1: Negative, I did not find anybody.
0: I'm clear.

0: 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Can I get the next coordinate?
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0: 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It's going to be a blue Equinox. 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

0: River in 66. One accident in a red Hyundai accident. 4 Robert Charles King 10. Correct direction, maybe 2.
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2: 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I do have a ride along with me.
1: 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Good.

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0: Central 6A1 first stop. Westbound 96, just east of M66, the Michigan trailer, David 848763.
1: 1038.

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349 from Central Union Cafe TX. Joyce Clark at area code 269-365-7580. Believes there's a decapitated rabbit head in front of her door now. Believes it's some type of retaliation from yesterday. Thanks.

0: 3415.
1: Yeah, Super 8. Follow up, no check.
0: Yeah, okay, clear.
2: 3419. Out at Evergreen, lot 109 and follow up. We'll start checking 5.
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0: Central to 49 units, priority 1 medical, 1178 South State Road, 1178 South State Road, cross of Miller Street, Riverside Drive. It's the old Chansey's property, apartment A, out in the back. For a 25-year-old female, possible diabetic issue, not alert, units
1: are... 20 clear.
2: Central, 4928, I'm clear.
0: Both units are clear at 1046.

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2: Affirm.
1: Westbound 96 at the 67 mile marker, westbound at the 67. Caller's reporting a blue Northern Concrete truck. Their chains are unhooked, and they said the whole load of concrete is going to come off.
2: Where?
0: Central.
1: Go ahead.
0: Well, what's the delay on that? I am literally at West Holland and 67 on the south.
1: About a minute.

0: one from 9-8. But I'll come past you here in a second. Just let me know if they go past you.
1: I'm clear. I haven't seen anything yet. Nothing ramping off or going westbound.
0: But I just set up a scale for a couple minutes and didn't see anything either.
2: Six, four, nine, it just passed 9-1 as I was hanging out.
0: Sure.
2: 10-15.

0: 20. Did you go in the first door or the second?
1: Second solid door.
0: Berkeley.
2: Sandra, 4940. Good morning. I'll be in service out on the ground, especially that one.
3: I'm clear, 1051.
2: I need Central to any 49 units available. Have two mental health patients in the ER that are both escalating. One that you just brought in is throwing trash cans. 3565 South State Road, room number 3 in the ER. Units are responding.
0: Central 28. I'll be in route.
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0: I'm clear on 49 traffic. Can you show me route to 4200?
1: Okay, clear. I'll show you now.
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2: 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He's got all his chains still attached. Are we clear?
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2: 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Zero, 10:56.
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1: 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Working on the second one.
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0: If you could contact Tammy from Probation Parole, her number is in the CFS reference, the subject that 6436 had at the hospital last night.
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0: Reference the incident last night. Were the initials E.B. of the individual that had the panic attack?
1: Yeah, me team handle it. 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
0: If you could, please. Thank you.
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Tesla Slash 2, Portland Fire and Portland Ambulance. You could respond 8992 Peak Road, 8992 Peak Road, crosses of Okemos and Charlotte Highway for a possible carbon monoxide leak. Caller advises that his 72-year-old wife is experiencing dizziness currently. Central's clear at 1144.

0: Ground 4, Portland Fire Department, to respond for a possible carbon monoxide leak at 8992 Peak Road, 8992 Peak Road, between Okemos and Charlotte. Caller also advises his 72-year-old wife is experiencing some dizziness. They were instructed to wait outside Central Clear Second Town at 1144.
1: Clarence Townsend, Rochelle.
0: Clarence Townsend, 1145.

0: Good.
1: Westbound 96, I'm just east of Morrison Lake. It's a purple trailer that says Nature's Window on it. No plate available.
0: Lovely size.

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1: Hi.
0: Three westbound ramp off of Torres Lake with David Frank, 30579, give you a white 4 transit van.
1: 749.
2: Central from 6410.
1: Right.
2: You can clear from where I last. Can you copy another address now?
1: Right.
2: 306 Brush, apartment 205, Fifth Portland. 306 Brush, apartment 205. Copy, house phone rating.
1: Right.
2: 8 Henry, 520-603-564-721.
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1: 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Are you guys on scene at that address?
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2: April.

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1: Engine 5.
0: Engine 5's on scene. We'll be investigating.
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0: 24 key cop vehicle. 309 Burgess Street in Lyons. 309 Burgess between Felch and Isham. Be making contact with Grayson Barragear. States that he just went to his late father's house. Late father's girlfriend was evicted as of yesterday and located the Corvette in the garage. It has been keyed, and he believes the girlfriend did it.
1: For
0: 1201.

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1: I'm clear on that. We'll show you both clear for now at 1202.
2: Jordan Lake, and you're going to move unknown accident in the red, common country, David, Victor John, 0642. I think there's at least two in it.

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0: 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Boy, Robert, Adam, Tom, Tom, Robert King, on a blue Jeep.
1: 1214.

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1: Go ahead.
0: Just checking, did you guys get a call of a broke-down motorhome eastbound 96 just east of Morrison Lake?
1: Negative.
0: All right, well, there's one over there. We'll check on it. I'll advise with the Genesis.
1: Okay.

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1: Go ahead.
0: We'll be out with that RV. It's eastbound 96 at the 6-1. It'll be a white RV with a Michigan plate. Michigan plate, Edward Victor X-ray 4966.
1: Okay, sir.

0: Go ahead.
1: Just want to advise, they get a flat tire, they do a wrecker in route.
0: Are you clear of it?

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1: Okay.
0: 1244.

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1: Go ahead.
0: Just want to advise, their record is about 35 minutes out, and it is on the traffic side. They said they'll call Central when they arrive for some coverage.
1: Clear.
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0: Pioneer Center 49 units have a gas regulator that was struck by a vehicle depot north of Main Street. Depot just north of Main Street, right near the Sentinel Standard building. The vehicle is not still there, but there is gas spraying all over.
1: I'm going to get a hold of Consumers Break Station from 28th.
2: 28 from 30, I'll take a truck.
1: Outstanding. Break Central, 49, 28. Go ahead.
3: We're both clear, Adam. We're out to Eagle.
0: 10-4.
2: 4930, 492. 492, go ahead. I didn't know if you were clear on that or back outside. 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
4: 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Go ahead. I'm going to be unavailable for a little bit for Zoom 4.
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0: 28, go ahead.
2: It's going to be a meter that's actually broke off. If we can get you to come up to Washington and block Washington there, people.
0: Copy.

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0: If you could check the area, if you could check the area for pit bulls that are loose, 823 Morgan Drive, 823 Morgan between Leroy and Water. 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
2: 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You can clear me from it.
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0: Clearing 4928.
1: Central 28, I'm going to ask that those people command, go ahead.
0: Your depot command, and according to National Weather Service, variable directions in 6 miles per hour.

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0: Could probably be handled by TX to start. Be making contact with Anthony Ward. He lives at 8470 Riverbend Drive. He's advising it's a private neighborhood with a private road, and there are solicitors currently there. No issues at this time. They've been advised they're trespassing but refusing to leave. He would like a phone call to start.
1: Clear.
0: 1255.

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0: Central 2, available countywide units to respond to an unknown accident westbound 96 at the 64 mile marker. Westbound at the 64 is involving a semi-tanker truck. Caller advises it went off the road shoulder side and hit hard. We do have an additional caller checking on the driver currently. Units to respond.
1: 6-4 times at the westbound scales. 19, right over Nash.
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0: I'm clear.
1: 92.
0: I'm clear. 34-19 and 64-10, if you could start that way.
1: 10's clear.
0: And just be advised, one caller states that there is a large fuel leak on scene. We've got fire and EMS in the room.
5: New Control Rescue 2 and Ralph, Crown Public Safety. 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
6: Okay, you're in route from Public Safety. I'll start Lakeville.

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1: Calvin East or West, 164.
0: Looks like it's just right after the westbound off ramp. Thirteen, fourteen.

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1: Just a semi truck hauling the trailer.
0: 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Can you ask them to read the placard to you?

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1: What's on side is east, it looks like.
0: Clear westbound is east of the off-ramp.
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0: Okay, clear.
3: Any more information?
0: It's Hall and Milk. It's empty.
3: I'm clear, so the fuel leak is just the truck's fuel.

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1: Nice.
0: He's in the gore at the off ramp at the sixth floor. Looks like a vehicle, and there's some construction workers out with him. I'll advise in a second.
1: Okay.

90 Central, Odessa, Fire Department. If you could respond westbound at the 64, westbound at the 64 on a semi and tanker truck that went off the road. Assist to Berlin Orange, 1322. Sacaton, Odessa, westbound at the 64 mile marker, assisted Berlin Orange on a semi hauling a milk tanker that went off the road. 1322.

0: 21, I'm arrival. 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
4: Right, stand by that station for the moment. And that, I think we're going to be all set here.
5: I'm clear. We'll stand by the station. Thank you.
0: Central 1591.
1: Go ahead.
0: Minor injuries, everybody can slow down. It looks like there's a fire volunteer out here. Take a look at them.
1: I'm clear on minor injuries, 1324.
4: Central 13-1.
1: Go ahead.
4: Do we have an ambulance coming to this scene?
1: Affirm, they are advising minor injuries at this time.
4: Do we have an ambulance coming to this scene?
1: Affirmative, we did send an ambulance to the accident.
4: Okay, they're going to have to come back to Jordan Lake and then come back work down the off ramp to get to this.
1: I'm clear, we're trying to get them up here now.
4: We do have priority two injuries on the

0: Central, 6091.
1: 6091.
0: Just want to advise, this is a single TMP crash. I didn't take it. I'll ask for information.
1: 6091, MDOT was on scene advising there was a second semi involved at the end of the off ramp.
0: That's a negative. That's just a single vehicle at this time.
1: I'm clear. Thank you.
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2: 1878 Bellevue Drive, 1878 Bellevue Drive, across the South State. Do you make contact with Karen Prims, reference a suspicious situation? She thinks there's been a gray-colored Charger that's been driving by the house all week and is stopping there for 10 to 15 minutes. I believe it's 3500 activity. She wants contact.
0: Clear.
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1: Nissan from the 63.
0: It's going to be for a white Subaru Outback registration, Lincoln Boy, 32 King, LV 32 King. Caller advises that the vehicle is all over the road prior to the construction zone, and as they entered the construction, it went fully off the roadway, going about 5 miles per hour. Santos Clear, 1327.

0: Just letting you know, I have 6 on 6 if you wanted to start a truck that way.
1: No, we're going to be all set here. Thank you.
0: I'm good. Thank you.

0: a branch that fell on some power lines? It's going to be on Yeoman Street, just south of the cemetery. Caller advised there's no arcing or sparking currently.
1: And it's not a traffic hazard currently?
0: Not that I'm aware of.
1: Sounds like we'll roll that way here. Just kind of...
0: Okay, thanks.
1: Just out of curiosity, where's the ED building coming from?
0: Stand by.

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1: You're on scene, and life is 11 minutes out, just cross Grand River and Jordan Lake.
0: I'm good, thank you.
1: You're welcome. 13, 13.

0: Union County Central Dispatch to Ronald Township First Responders and Life Ambulance for Priority 1 Medical, 956 Woods Road. 956 Woods Road. We're responding for an 88-year-old female complaining of chest pain, difficulty breathing. Crosses are Woodard Lake and Tracy Trail. Central's clear at 1331. Repeat tones for Ronald Township First Responders on Priority 1 Medical, 956 Woods Road. 956 Woods Road between Woodard Lake and Tracy Trail. Still responding for an 88-year-old female complaining of chest pain and heaviness, lightheaded, and difficulty breathing. Central's clear, second tone at 1332.
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0: What?
1: Can you send me an I-96 towing? It's an 80,000-pound truck. It is unloaded, and it is a tanker. It is missing one fuel cell on the right side of the truck.
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1: Ron, go ahead.
0: It says, most clearly be paid. Ron 14, 13. 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
2: Central 3425, I'm out.

66 at the westbound off-ramp. 66 right at the westbound off-ramp on Nissan Altima on a Dodge Ram Promaster. Thank you. Time route, let's use 1335.

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0: Last of English, common spelling, first of Davian, D-A-B-I-A-N, middle of Alfred, common spelling. White male, date of birth, 9/22 of 1987.
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2: Registration, Edward Frank George, 9767, call is advising all over the road, almost causing accidents. No further information, no caller on the line, Central Square, 1339.

0: what am I at rescue for? Back here. Back up. 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
1: And I thought we were disregarding.
2: No, that was me disregarding you for my traffic, not the call.
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1: Both the vehicles are drivable. We're going to pull off into the truck stop parking lot to deal with congestion at the intersection here.
0: Okay, Clay.

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0: Can you give the caller a call back and find out how far into the construction they are? I'm just coming into it.
1: Okay, stand by. 14 from Central.
0: Go ahead.
1: My call taker is advising it should be before the construction.

0: 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Clear.
1: 627, your status?
2: I'm scared.
1: 3254. All units are clear to Belleville at 1354.

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0: 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The tree branch is down. I guess it's a larger one. 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

0: 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Uncomfortable saws. I'm not sure that it's not just an anchor cable between two poles.
1: We're clear, DPW 1356.

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1: There's 30 gallons of gas that leaked out.
0: Diesel fuel, and we're going to say it's in the neighborhood of 100.
1: Yeah, okay, clear. The EM was inquiring. Thank you.
0: The 120, so it's going to be somewhere in that neighborhood.
1: Okay, clear.
2: In the left turn lane, the other vehicle, orange hatchback, pulled into the Burger King. No preference on a record.
1: $14.09.

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1: Go ahead.
0: It's going to be between I-96 eastbound and the exit 77 off-ramp in the grassy area. Caller advised way down in the ditch. He believes he can see a very small gray-colored car with its hood up. Possible motorist assist. Again, between eastbound and the eastbound exit for exit 77.
1: Clear.
0: Can you tell?

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0: Copy two files.
1: First.
0: Last, Langworthy. First, Aiden. Middle, Henry. 714, 2005.

0: Last, LaCrosse. First, Robert. Middle, Michael.
1: 4/10/2008.
0: Am I? Both of those individuals have been trespassed from this subdivision. Being clearly.
1: Clear, did you need returns on them, or?
0: Negative, just add in the notes that they're trespassed from the Grand River Bend subdivision.
1: I'm clear, I'll show you clear.

0: for 4920. Copy of plate.
1: 4920.
0: 5 Lincoln Zebra, George 87. And can I get a read to the start for that vehicle? Flat, let's check that flatbed, please.
1: I'm clear head. I'm showing that clearly in 2015 G Cherokees registered to Joshua Sewell, 706 East Washington Street, Ionia, spell any 11 of 0. Check that 26.

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1: 420.
0: Can I get an additional unit out here for traffic control, please?
1: 4920.
2: Clear of Yeomans, turn off 620.
1: I'm clear. 1416.

0: 20. Just back to the south.
1: 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Let's just get this semi out here.
0: I'm with semi.
2: What?
0: Essentially eastbound between the exit and on-ramp, that Gore area.
2: Abram.
0: It's all clear. The only thing that's out there is a large semi. We'll be back in.
2: You're back in, 1417. Go ahead.
0: Yeah, disregard. We found that from a different angle.

0: Victor with a VOL, southbound on 66 from Meade. Southbound from Meade on a gray Chevy pickup truck. Boy Edward, 52534, all over the road and is currently brake checking my collar. Collar is still online, 1420.
1: Central 25, I'm 56 and R meter.
2: We're clear.
0: They just passed you. My call is in a Bronco.
1: I'm clear.

0: 2023 Kia Niro, Expiration 125 and 24, registered to Phyllis Schmuckel out of Carson City.
1: Okay, thank you.
0: You're welcome, sir. Enjoy it. Did you get a complaint number yet?
1: I have not. Stand by.
2: How's your 46?
3: Fine. Go ahead.
2: Copy, please. Union.
3: 46-6, you are unreadable. 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
1: And 20.

0: Central 423. Do you copy, please? Edward Sam William, 9480. Trying to get the return. Can you edit that CFS, please?
1: Yes, sir. Comes back.

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1: Hi.
0: What kind of damage are you looking at on yours?
2: Oh,
1: hi, sorry,
0: yeah, I'm good.

0: afternoon, I'm sorry to your medical. Back at 1178 South State Road, 1170 South State Department AM, 25-year-old female complaining of abdominal pain. Do you need a nurse one?
1: Central, we're clear. Can we have a 34 unit respond with us on that?
0: Affirm.
2: Union Township, 1178 South State Road, 1178 South State, between Miller and Riverside Department, A. Adam. 25-year-old female experiencing abdominal pain. 1432.
0: Across the Miller Street. They were there earlier today on a medical as well, and 4928 requested an officer to respond with them.
1: Clear.
0: 1432.

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1: We're good.
0: 1434.

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1: Go ahead.
0: Thanks, stand by. Central, or break, 3425, 4928.
2: Go ahead.
0: 20's gonna make patient contact. Are you alright with me addressing from whatever standpoint? And I still need you to respond.
2: Okay, I'll be there in like 2 minutes. I'm in front of the fairgrounds.
0: Okay.

0: said, referring to you. Can you name him?
1: Yes, go ahead.
0: Screen last at Johnston versus Stephanie, and we'll start at 25.

0: Victoria to you from Central. Okay, no listings with Stephanie using an F. Using a PH, I have Wyoming, Ypsilanti, and Reed City. I've also run people registered to that address, and she is not listed there.
1: She won't be listed to that address. Her date of birth should end, I believe, 2001.

0: DOB, stand by.
1: Middle name of Fawn.
0: Middle name is Ruth.

0: Is there one there that's Justin, John Ocean, Henry, Nora, Sam, Tom Ocean, Nora, middle of Ruth, 3-23-01?
1: Yeah, that's what I just ran, 10-17.
0: I'm clear. 25 seconds, go ahead.
1: Shows an officer safety caution from lean, positive CMS response, discharge from pool in 2024. Originals include assault with a dangerous weapon, times two. Beyond that, clear file shows state ID out of Reed City.
0: I'm clear. For law enforcement to resist, you have that CMS, please. Thank you.
1: You're welcome.
2: 19 status.
3: Senator, I'm okay. Thank you.
2: You're welcome. Can you help me up? Go ahead, 25.
4: That's of Harvey, Commons Valley Middle, first of Edward, Commons Valley Middle of Lawrence, L-A-W-R-E-N-C-E, blackmail, date of birth 5/25/75.

0: 366.
1: Could you start me a reading office? We're right off the on-ramp of the 77 downhill.
0: Okay, sir. Brakes 3415 status. Clear.
2: Clear.
0: 3425 from Central.
2: What?
0: Clear file, valid ops, bad address. 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
0: Control myself and the 49 units and route to 4200. 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
1: Okay, Claire, is she being combative?
0: Hey, from.
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2: 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I'll be taking 28th and Gilby and the ambulance, then route 4200.
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0: Okay, clear.
2: Central 14,
0: secure. 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
2: Hi, Central 627 in the unit to back for a domestic that just occurred. 116 West Washington Street, 116 West Washington. It's going to be crosses of Bridge and Pleasant. Caller states that her husband has been assaulting her. He says that he's going downstairs to wait for the police. She's concerned because her children are down there. No weapons, drinking or drugs used. Response. Clear 627 and 3417, run around at 1450.
1: Central 3425. Good. Can I get Ms. Johnson's date of birth? May 3, 01.

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0: 4723 Glenmore Drive, Cross of Parsonage. Caller is reporting a sick deer in his yard that needs to be dispatched.
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2: Go ahead.
0: Multer clear, fine.
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0: I'm sorry, standby. Looks like I do have one hit through NCIC. Just a moment.

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1: 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Just disregard that. It's just a lookalike. He's clear for us.
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2: Go ahead.
0: Westbound at the 66 mile marker, westbound at the 66. Two car PDA not blocking. Minimal damage. It's a white Ford Fusion in a large pickup.
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0: 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We moved over to 7333 North Johnson Road, and I'll start the check here, please.
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0: Are you able to take a TX referencing extra patrol and traffic issues near 8930 Potters Road in Keene Township?
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0: Clear.
2: That's 6-5 from 10. That traffic's probably caused by my crash up here. That's probably what caused their crash. 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
0: We'll be clear last reading office as is. 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
3: 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And now advising that her ex, Alan Walker, texted her and is on the way there to clean out the house, as she said.

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0: I'm not finally done with their work. I'll be clear. Highway.
1: Clear, thanks. 349 from Central.
0: Good.
1: Both subjects are clear file valid. Both registered to that address.
0: Good.
1: 1527.
0: 410 from 3415.

0: John from 3415.
1: Go ahead.
0: Just FYI, I wouldn't turn on Grand River. You'll be stuck in traffic for a while.
1: I'm clear, thanks.

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0: Parties separated for the evening. 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
1: Good.
0: Out of Grand Rapids PD, FTA for traffic offense, Lower Peninsula pickup 5 passer 30.
1: Can you check with them, please?
0: Affirmative. And FYI, EIV, no, for the vehicle.

be making contact with Cam McCallie, referencing a cell phone that he lost that Ulysses located on Kidville Road. He'd like a phone call to start. I've got that when you're ready.

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1: Central from 6410, I believe he was en route out of the county. I'll try to make contact.
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0: 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I'm going to be en route to the sheriff's office to meet the owner. 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
0: 6 Calvary.
1: I'm 6 Morphin.
0: What?
1: I'm clear of the county. Back on my call. Afternoon.
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0: Clear, can you copy an MDOP complaint?
1: Go ahead.
0: It's going to be 21 and Kramer Road. 21 and Kramer. Be making contact with Angelina. She states that her friend's boyfriend MDOP'd her vehicle. She believes he may have put sugar or something in the gas tank because she drove away from his residence and her vehicle is not running now. She does have a record.

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1: Okay. Do you know if 25 is clearing up soon?
0: Negative from Central.
1: Okay, clear. I just have a phone harassment pending for you.
0: You can attach it to it.
1: Okay, clear. It's regarding a motor home that was sold to another party, and now they're harassing my caller.
0: Clear.

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She would like someone to assist with bolt cutters if possible. Such as clear at 1622.

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0: 403 Pleasant Street. 403 Pleasant between Summit and Tower. Travis Smith advises there's a house near his that's under construction, and one of the construction crew members has parked his truck and trailer in front of the caller's house for the second day in a row. Not sure if it's legally parked or not. He said it's on the opposite side of the street, and no one else can park out there.
1: No, I'm clear. If it's not blocking the driveway and legally parked, then it should be all set up, but I'll go ahead with that way.
0: Clear, thank you.

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1: Go ahead.
0: Samantha Payne, at area code 517, 526, 8219. She wants to press charges regarding her daughter meeting her half-brother. Now the half-brother is being taken out of state, and it's causing emotional trauma to the daughter. If you could get further from the caller.
1: I'm good. Do you know where this is taking place at?
0: She had no address to give me, but she said it was in the city limits.
1: Yeah, I'll give her TX.
0: Thank you.

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1: 20.
0: We're driving that pickup truck. It's legally parked. There's nothing wrong with it. And I spoke to the construction crew and they're leaving soon, anyway.
1: I'm clear. I'll show you clear at 1642.

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0: That fleet is clearly not a 2005 GMC Sierra pickup. It's registered to Shannon Bennett, Peterson Road, Ionia, valid 227.
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0: I'll be out of service. Have a good night.
1: 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Break 3419, okay. 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Okay, clear. 3424, copy call.
2: Good.
1: 8171 Goodwin. 8171 Goodwin Rota between Maynard and Green. Caller Charles Robertson is requesting well-being check on his sister, 74-year-old Scarla. She's supposedly bedridden and suffering from dementia. Her nephew, who's supposed to be taking care of her, has blocked her caller, and now the sister's not answering, which normally she does.
2: Clear.
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1: Go ahead.
3: I just spoke with my victim. This looks like it's a DV. I would like to go contact S1. Do you have an additional unit for me?
1: Avram, where are you heading?

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you respond to the probation parole office, 309 West Adams Street, to take a Catherine Lake into custody? Thank you, 7203. Your highway to make contact with S1 from a possible DD at that address.

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0: Can you do an in scan for me on Bethany Wagner?
1: Abram, standby.
2: 25, I ran her a couple hours ago in there. If that's what you're wondering.

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0: offensive front five. Can you start me another unit this way? Can you also do a name scan for Brian Rudinsky?
1: I'm clear. You're low volume. What's the name again?
0: Brian Rudinsky.
1: Clear. What's your location?
0: 360 East Total, lot 94.
1: 24, you clear?
2: I'm clear, being up. Total and David. Street David.

0: 3425 from Central.
1: What?
0: Regarding that mail, do you have a spelling on his last name?
1: Negative.
0: Okay, we both tried looking several different ways, and I'm not finding anything.
1: Okay. 3425 from 15. You mean Brian Krasinski, not Krasinski? That sounds more familiar. That's how she pronounced it. Tall, heavy set white male.
0: Do you have the spelling?
1: Sorry, Central, I walked on you, but I believe it's G-R-U-D-V-I-N-K-S-A-S.
0: I'm clear. We'll do some looking.
1: Going back to Charles Street and Belling.

0: 3415.
1: I'm out of service. Have a good
0: night. You too. 3425-1017.
2: What?
0: Okay, first of all, be advised, we are not getting lien responses regarding warrants back currently. I can tell you that the subject has an officer safety caution and he has a positive CMS record, discharged from probation in 2016, original larceny from a motor vehicle. Beyond that, he shows an expired state ID at a building.
2: I'm clear. Is that nothing on Anthony Wagner?
0: 1017.
2: What?
0: Criminal bench for contempt of court. Time I'll pick up out of your department.
2: I'm clear.
0: 1712.
2: Right.
0: 1713.

0: that, for favor. Good. Right. You were fine on that.
1: No line on hers. Seventeen, 14.

0: episode out there. You need another set of hands.
1: I think we're going to be all set.
0: Clear, I can go take care of that. That's it for you. I'll share it as you want.
1: If you're available, that'd be helpful.
0: Central, you clear?
2: Negative.
0: I'm going to take care of that. Daryl says, don't. Good one.
2: Perfect. Thank you.

0: Be making contact with Kaylee from Color Wheel Child Care, 416 South Bridge Street, advising that a child was removed from the program today and the parents are very unhappy. They should be there to pick up the child shortly. She'd like to start with a phone call.
1: Okay.
0: 1716.

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1: Hello, Ms. Wagner in custody. Show me route to receiving. Great for beginning mileage. 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

0: 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Did you have traffic
1: from P-Fly this way?
0: You still owe 309.
2: Two 18 East Grand River, 1218 East Grand River, Ohana Medical Group. They'll be responding for a 76-year-old male, difficulty breathing. 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

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So we're responding for a 76-year-old male, difficulty breathing. Central clear at 1720.

0: I'm out with one.
1: 1721. I just have to assess 2 life ambulance. Priority 1 assist 2 Portland ambulance at Ohana Medical Group. 1218 East Grand River, 1218 East Grand River. Priority for a 76-year-old male, difficulty breathing, such as clear at 1722.

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1: Semi.
0: My lien was running, so looks like he's got multiple that just returned.
1: I'm clear. I believe ours might be running slow as well, but I'll let you know here in 1 second.

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0: Showing officer safety caution as well as a positive CMS discharge from parole. He is valid to that address. Everything else is coming back delayed at this point.
1: Appreciate it.
0: 1726.

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0: 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I am receiving paper ending.
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2: 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I'm at South State and Bellevue.
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0: 611 from Central.
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0: 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I have one at your door that would like to turn in a wallet that she found.
1: Conquest?
0: 1730.
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0: Go ahead.
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0: 1730.

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0: 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I'll be in service on the ground along with 4921. We're switching over to social that one.
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0: I'll be clear of receiving. 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
0: I was trying to reach Aiden.
2: That mail subject, he asked me to run a showing an FLC warrant out of Montcalm County. $2,280 cash only bond. 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
1: Go ahead.
0: I finally got that return on that mail, if you'd like it.
1: Negative. He wasn't home. I'm going to pass it off at night shift.
0: I'm clear, thank you.
1: Call back him.
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0: Point, please.
1: That raises to lot to the east of probation parole. Edward 00042, Vernon Health.
0: Okay, clear.

0: Central, can you copy Dix?
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0: What?
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0: Go ahead.
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0: 21.
1: Navier receiving. 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

0: 920 from 28. 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
1: 28, recall me.
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1: 418.
0: You can head out to 4200, 3565 South State Road. Stephanie Johnson dropped off earlier, being combative. She has been restrained and will be given medication. They're requesting PD.
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1: By chance, did Reese's give you an ETA?
0: Kind of. They did just call and confirm the location. Sounds like they headed to the wrong place, but they should be there shortly.
1: There's one there right now. I'll give you the number here in a minute, but I'm going to respond now with 18. She seems to be quite a handful.
0: Okay, thank you.
1: Be back after Pharaoh.

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1: It's going to be eastbound I-96, either mile marker 76 or 77. Caller wasn't positive. Third-party caller advised her husband is broken down on the side of the highway there. She would like lights put on him.
0: I'm clear.
1: He should be in a gray GMC truck with a snowplow.
0: Clear, thank you.
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0: It'll be at 295 South Higbee Street, 295 South Higbee Street in Lyons Cross, East Isham Street. You'll be making contact with an Alan Walker who has requested a civil standby to get his things from his ex-girlfriend's home.
1: Template.
0: 1809. 4611 from Central, can you copy call?
1: Go ahead.
0: You can head out to the Community Lake Park and check the area near the playground near the large pile of rocks. Caller stated that there is a suspicious baggy. He believes you need to come to me.
1: I'm good.

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1: 4920.
0: She's been lodged. I'm back in.
1: 1817.

0: 3417, your status?
1: That's wrong, Jerry. I'm out of service. Have a good night.
0: You as well. 1818.

3426 from Central. 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
0: Do you have anything holding in the safe?
1: Two 13 West May Street received reports of a large boom and lights going out in two homes. Central Square, 1823.
2: 18 from 20. I'm available. You guys have what?
0: No, we're secure. I was just checking to see if there's any holes. There's three of us here.
2: No, I'm good.
0: Have you left the jail?
2: Hey, bro.
0: All right, definitely. Thank you.

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0: 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Right. 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It's right on that.
1: Clear. We'll notify consumers.
0: Thank you.
1: You're welcome, 1831.

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0: I've collected the item. I'll be clear.
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0: Campus Bay area, past mile marker 76, and there's going to be a UTL for that gray GMC.
1: Very good.

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0: Good evening. You can show me in service for the night. I'll be down on the ground switching over to special 911.
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0: Benny County Central Dispatch, two countywide units, BOL in the area of 11956 Kelt Street, eastbound from that location towards Hubbardston Road for a white Amazon van. Verbal assault between the driver and our caller occurred before the driver left. Such a clear detail.
1: Central, calling engine 4.
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2: Central 6478.
0: Thank you.
2: I'll be clear to this. Can you copy an address, please?
0: Of course.
2: 8754 Murphy Road, Lyons, being routed in 6.
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0: Hudson 49 News, have an alarm at Sterner's 575 Apple Tree showing employee entry door. Key holder not answering. Units to respond.
1: 418, copy.
0: 18, I'll show you
1: in
0: route
1: in
0: 1804.
1: Central
0: 4926.
1: 4926. Evening, I'll be in service, car 43 and 19 is in car 17. Pick 20 and 28 up the board.
0: 1904.

0: call back from the alarm company stating that you can disregard the key holder advice that a cleaning crew member took the alarm.
1: Disregard. 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Thank you.
0: You're welcome. Thank you. 927.

3426. Can you tell a vehicle? Please stop by 9278 Lewis Road, 9278 Lewis, cross over Riverbend Drive in Mansham. Make contact with Linda Weefree. She wants to turn over a wallet that she found. 1913.

0: 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Can you copy a call?
1: Go ahead, for 20.
2: Hold.
0: 20, it's going to be 11171 Furlong Road, 11171 Furlong, cross of Hastings and South Montcalm. Scott Sturdivant calling to report a neighbor who parks a trailer in the roadway on a regular basis. Is not in contact, but would like it moved.
1: Line clear.
0: Also, just be advised, there's a flag on this address, I believe, probably for the caller's father. Back from 2022, not friendly towards officers. It was requesting a two-officer response.
1: Right, clear.
0: 1915.

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1: 3-4-2-1.
0: I'm going to be headed out to 3353 Sunfield Highway for follow-up. No checks. How is your order, Mel?
1: 3-2-3-4.
0: That's 3426.
1: 3426.
0: Show me out.
1: Yeah, 1924.

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1: Secure.
0: You're secure 1928.
1: You might give him my call back. Jason, come to go for me.
0: Will do.

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0: If you could check the area of the building dam, received a phone call from an 11-year-old Remington Graham advising there's a group of kids down there throwing things in the river that they shouldn't be.
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0: 1930. 3426 from Central.
1: Go ahead.
0: Sounds like our caller headed out to Grand Rapids for the day. You can just direct.
1: Quick.
0: Okay.

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0: Okay.

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0: Central 3420.
1: 3420, go ahead.
2: 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It's 11075 for long, and I'm out with the owner of the vehicle now. No need for checks.
1: Okay, 1924.

0: 499's copy, assist to 4200.
1: 19.
0: It's going to be the same female they were just up there on. They need help moving her while she's restrained.
1: Clear.
0: 1946.

0: 10, 12, 1, 30, 4, 12. 4, 12. I think 20 is going to be all right. You can assign me 7.
1: We're going to make team contact with Daryl Collier at 6487 Sunline Road, cross of South Holly Highway in the Article Horizon. 19, please.

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0: I made contact with them. They're going to be working on moving the vehicles on trailers. Show me clear of it.
1: Clear, 1965.

0: Central, 499.
1: Go ahead.
0: Out of the hospital.
1: 1956.
0: Central, 526.
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0: Same traffic.
1: Same time.